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1: दिस इज आकाशवाणी, द न्यूज रेड बाय नरेश माघव. Prime Minister Narendra Modi will be on a visit to Odisha and West Bengal from today. In Odisha, he will join President Draupadi Murmu at Pahadpur village in Mayurbhanj district on the occasion of the President's 68th birthday. The President and Prime Minister will visit Pahadpur and offer prayers at sacred groves Santhali Jahera and Ho Jahera Skill Center and Pahadpur School. Later, they will participate in a program at Rai Rangpur in Mayurbhanj district, marking the completion of 2 years of the Mohan Charan Majhi-led state government. During the program, they will inaugurate and lay the foundation stones of various development projects worth over 47,000 crore rupees. During his two-day visit to West Bengal, the Prime Minister will participate in Paschim Banga Divas West Bengal Day celebrations at Tarakeshwar in Hooghly district today. He is also scheduled to launch Dedicate to the Nation and lay the foundation stones of multiple development projects in West Bengal. Mr. Modi will release the 23rd installment of the Pradhan Mantri Kisan Samman Nidhi, PM Kisan. India's senior bureaucrat Vivek Agarwal has been selected as the next vice president of the Financial Action Task Force, FATF, for the 2026-27 term. He will succeed Giles Thompson of the United Kingdom. Mr. Agarwal, currently serving as secretary in the Ministry of Culture, earlier headed the Indian delegation to the FATF and played a key role in India's engagement with the Global Anti-Money Laundering and Counter-Terror Financing Watchdog. The decision was made during the FATF plenary held from 17th to 19th June. The Ministry of External Affairs has termed Mr. Agarwal's selection a major win for India. In a social media post, the ministry spokesperson Randhir Jaiswal said, "The appointment reinforces India's relentless focus on combating global terrorist financing networks and dismantling illicit financial systems." The National Testing Agency, NTA, has said that it is fully prepared for the smooth, fair and transparent conduct of the National Eligibility Cum Entrance Test, NEET UG 2026, re-examination, which is scheduled for tomorrow. In a statement, NTA said that the

will be conducted across 551 cities in India and 14 cities abroad for over 22.79 lakh candidates. The agency noted more than 2 lakh personnel, including observers, coordinators, police forces and administrators, have been deployed. The Securities and Exchange Board of India, SEBI, has approved a series of reforms aimed at improving market efficiency, easing compliance requirements and strengthening regulatory frameworks across the financial sector. At the 214th meeting of SEBI held in Mumbai yesterday, the SEBI board simplified the transmission of securities for legal heirs and claimants that are in the name of deceased investors. The decision was taken to introduce a new quick transmission processing category for small value claims to enable faster processing with reduced documentation. The regulator has also enhanced simplified documentation limits, removed mandatory PAN submission in certain cases, and accepted QR code-enabled death certificates to ease verification. SEBI has also approved the reintroduction of open market share buybacks through stock exchanges from 1st August this year, with revised timelines and stricter compliance norms. The board has also allowed mutual funds to undertake intraday borrowings to manage temporary liquidity mismatches. The Supreme Court has expressed serious concern over what it described as a deep-rooted nexus between banks, asset reconstruction companies and borrowers, questioning the manner in which large loan defaults are being settled. A bench comprising Chief Justice Suryakant and Justice V. Mohan observed that public money collected from taxpayers is being lent through banks, but effective efforts are often not made to recover these dues. The court said that it was concerned about the misutilization of public money, which should have been spent for the welfare of people. In cricket, the third and final ODI between India and Afghanistan will be played at the M.A. Chidambaram Stadium in Chennai this afternoon. The match is scheduled to begin at 1:30 p.m. The hosts have already secured the series with a 2-0 lead and will be aiming to complete a clean sweep of the 3-match series. And that is the end of this news bulletin.

This is Akashvani, the news read by Subhadra Ramachandran. Prime Minister Narendra Modi will be on a visit to Odisha and West Bengal farm today. In Odisha, he will join President Draupadi Murmu at Paharpur village in Mayurbhanj district on the occasion of President's 68th birthday. The President and Prime Minister will visit Paharpur village in Mayurbhanj district and offer prayers at sacred groves Santali Jehera and Ho Jehera Skill Center and Paharpur School. Later, they will participate in a program at Rai Rangpur in Mayurbhanj district, marking the completion of 2 years of the Mohan Charan Majhi-led state government. During his two-day visit to West Bengal, Prime Minister Modi will participate in Pashchim Bengal Divas, West Bengal Day, celebrations at Tarakeshwar in Hooghly district today. He is also scheduled to launch, dedicate to the nation and lay the foundation stone of multiple development projects in West Bengal. Mr. Modi will release the 23rd installment of the Pradhan Mantri Kisan Samman Nidhi PM Kisan. Prime Minister Narendra Modi has extended greetings to the people of West Bengal on the occasion of Pashchim Bengal Divas today. In a social media post, Mr. Modi said that this day celebrates a state that has made immense contributions to country's history through literature, music, art, spirituality, science, trade, commerce and social reform. International Yoga Day 2026, IDY 2026, will be celebrated globally tomorrow. This year marks the 12th International Day of Yoga with the theme Yoga for Healthy Aging, which emphasizes the importance of yoga for all ages. As part of the celebrations, the Ministry of Culture will organize special International Day of Yoga events at 100 iconic locations across the country, bringing together India's rich cultural heritage and yoga traditions. The main national celebration of IDY 2026 will be held at Kolkata's historic Red Road under the leadership of Prime Minister Narendra Modi, where he will lead the nation in the common yoga protocol. The National Testing Agency, NTA, has said that it is fully prepared for the smooth, fair and transparent conduct of the National Eligibility Cum Entrance Test NEET UG 2026 re-examination, which is scheduled for tomorrow. In a statement, NTA said that the exam will be conducted across 551 cities in India and 14 cities abroad for over 22.79 lakh candidates. The agency noted that more than 2 lakh personnel, including observers, coordinators, police forces and administrators, have been deployed. The NTA noted that multi-layered security framework has been put in place to ensure a fair and transparent examination. The Securities and Exchange Board of India, SEBI, has approved a series of reforms aimed at improving market efficiency, easing compliance requirements and strengthening regulatory frameworks across the financial sector. At the 214th meeting held in Mumbai yesterday, the SEBI board simplified the transmission of securities for legal heirs and claimants that are in the name of deceased investors. U.S. Special Envoy Steve Witkoff is traveling to Switzerland as preparations continue for a new round of talks between the United States and Iran. According to media reports, the negotiations are expected to focus on a possible nuclear agreement following the recently announced Memorandum of Understanding between the two countries aimed at ending hostilities in West Asia. In men's cricket, the third and final ODI match of the series between India and Afghanistan will be played at the M.H. Chidambaram Stadium in Chennai this afternoon. The match is scheduled to begin at 1:30 p.m. The hosts have already secured the series with a 2-0 lead and will be aiming to complete a clean sweep of the 3-match series. Meanwhile, fast bowler Harshit Rana has joined the Indian squad for the final ODI after recovering from a knee injury. Brazil recorded their first win of the FIFA World Cup with a comfortable 3-0 victory over Haiti at the Philadelphia Stadium today. Brazil had come into the game under pressure after being held to a draw by Morocco in the opening Group C

Fixture. The victory lifts the South Americans to the top of the group on goal difference. Earlier today, Morocco secured a 1-0 victory over Scotland in their Group C match. Morocco took the lead in the very first minute through Ismail Saibari and held on to that advantage until the final whistle. And that is the end of this news bulletin.

This is Akashvani, the news read by Saira Mujtaba. President Draupadi Murmu reached at her village Paharpur in Odisha's Mayurbhanj district today to celebrate her 68th birthday amid a warm welcome from local residents. Odisha Governor Haribabu Kambhambati and Chief Minister Mohan Charan Manji received the President on her arrival. Prime Minister Narendra Modi has arrived at Paharpur. The President will accompany the Prime Minister on a visit to her village and the two leaders will offer prayers at the sacred Santhali Jahera and Ho Jahera groves. Later, the President and the Prime Minister will participate in a major public program at Rai Rangpur, marking 2 years of the Odisha government. Development projects worth over 47,000 crore rupees will be inaugurated and foundation stones laid across sectors including energy, infrastructure, healthcare, education and irrigation. President Draupadi Murmu, Vice President C.P. Radhakrishnan and Prime Minister Narendra Modi have extended greetings to the people of West Bengal on the occasion of Pashchim Bongo Divas today. In a social media post, she said that the day marks a significant milestone in the state's history, reflecting the aspirations and resolve that ensured West Bengal remained an integral part of India. The Vice President said that on this day in 1947, a historic decision paved the way for the creation of West Bengal as an integral part of India. He said that West Bengal occupies a special place in the country's civilizational and national life. In a social media post, Mr. Modi said that this day celebrates a state that has made immense contributions to the country's history through literature, music, art, spirituality, science, trade, commerce, and social reform. The National Testing Agency or NT has said that it is fully prepared for the smooth, fair and transparent conduct of the National Eligibility Cum Entrance Test NEET UG 2026 re-examination, which is scheduled for tomorrow. In a statement, the NT has said that the exam will be conducted across 551 cities in India and 14 cities abroad for over 22.79 lakh candidates. The agency noted that more than 2 lakh personnel, including observers, coordinators, police forces and administrators have been deployed. The NTA noted that multi-layered security framework has been put in place to ensure a fair and transparent examination. The Securities and Exchange Board of India, SEBI, has approved a series of reforms aimed at improving market efficiency, easing compliance requirements and strengthening regulatory frameworks across the financial sector. At the 214th meeting held in Mumbai yesterday, SEBI board simplified the transmission of securities for legal heirs and claimants that are in the name of deceased investors. The fact-check unit of the External Affairs Ministry has debunked claims on social media that Indian ambassador to China was summoned by Beijing to lodge protest over certain memes. It urged people to stay alert against such false and baseless claims on social media. U.S. Special Envoy Steve Witkoff and Iranian Foreign Minister Abbas Araghchi are heading

to Switzerland for the next round of talks. The talks were originally scheduled to begin yesterday, but were postponed because of ongoing hostilities between Israel and Hezbollah in Lebanon. Brazil recorded their first win of the FIFA World Cup with a comfortable 3-0 victory over Haiti at the Philadelphia Stadium today. Brazil had come into the game under pressure after being held to a draw by Morocco in the Group C fixture. The victory lifts the South Americans to the top of the group on goal difference. Earlier today, Morocco secured a 1-0 victory over Scotland in their Group C match. In men's cricket, the third and final ODI match of the series between India and Afghanistan will be played at the M.H. Chidambaram Stadium in Chennai this afternoon. The match is scheduled to begin at 1:30 p.m. The hosts have already secured the series with a 2-0 lead and will be aiming to complete a clean sweep of the three-match series. And International Yoga Day 2026, or IDY 2026, will be celebrated globally tomorrow. This year marks the 12th International Day of Yoga with the theme Yoga for Healthy Aging, which emphasizes the importance of yoga for all ages. And that is the end of this news bulletin.

Well, whether you are just down on luck for now or just trying to make ends meet every day, do not give up because you are a champion. You will always be a champion if you do not give up. Well, that goes doubly for Scotland, Turkey, Australia, and even South Korea in the World Cup. Well, that's the cue, and for all the things that I have to share with you today, kicking off our show is Queen with We Are the Champions. Dear listeners from Goa, India, or around the world, this is RJ Valley D bringing you live music from the studios of Akashwani All India Radio, Altino, Panjim, Goa, and this is FM Rainbow. We've got a whole list of great music to pump you up for the rest of the evening. Today is June 20th. Today happens to be the last day of the third week of June, and I hope everyone has been having an eventful June so far. A really exciting June, minus the rains, which was supposed to be here, but has been delayed until, well, I don't know until which notice, but maybe until further notice. But let's hope it does come soon. And if it doesn't come soon, well, you will still be standing. Because Elvis is still standing. That's sorry, I meant to say Elton John is still standing.

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Now pay close attention, little children. It's somebody you ought to know. Yeah, it's all about a man that walked on earth nearly 2,000 years ago. Well, he healed the sick and afflicted,

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1: Well, that was Johnny Cash with It Was Jesus. I hope everyone's having a great day so far, because you've got me till about 5:30 and the program for the rest of the day sounds like, well, you got Jukebox till 3, followed by the sponsored program of Spice. Looking forward to seeing what gyan and what kind of really beautiful, awe-inspiring, motivational lectures there today on Spice till about 3:10, followed by my playlist, my personal playlist at 3:10 till about 4 o'clock with RJ's Choice. Continues with some pop music till 5, and we continue with more music cocktail till about 5:30 till we end the show. So it time currently is just about 2:43:30. I like to keep the show going, and next we have AC/DC with You Shook Me All Night Long. And I hope the scores on your favorite team currently in Canada, Mexico and Estados Unidos in the FIFA World Cup is not keeping you up all night, because my team is currently on a roll. Who's my team? Well, stick around to find out.

leaving home to get here to Altino, I say a little prayer for myself to get me here on time and get me really cool and calm and composed, because when I'm here in the console, I don't have anyone else except you, my listeners. Whether it's here in Goa, across the border, well, India and across the Western Ghats, or anywhere across the world listening to us on our app, News On Air, I've got you, and I say a little prayer for you that everyone tuning in really feels calm, really feels refreshed, really feels relaxed throughout this 3 hours that I give them of their time, that they take to listen to me, all the things that I say and all the music that I play. I say a little prayer so that your day goes really smooth and the rest of the night that follows later. Continuing here, we have Pussycat, not Dolls, but Pussycat with Mississippi, followed by A Hard-Headed Woman by Elvis Presley, the King.

Well, when I first heard of Mississippi, I mistook it as an American band, but in fact, it's a Dutch all-woman band, and not just an all-woman band, but an all-girl family band. The Kowalczyk sisters of Tony, Betty, and Marianne. Back in 1976, when Tony Bennett himself was trying to just come up in the news music circle,

Song of Mississippi by a Dutch, a European band, not American, even though the name of the song suggests otherwise, coming in from the Mississippi River. But no, it was the first Dutch single that made it to a UK number one singles chart back in the 70s. And wow, that was actually a wonderful song, even though it was not American, but in the end, such a calming and beautiful song. But Elvis was a bit going honky-tonk here and there. I have no idea why. You have to hear from him, probably with his hard-headed woman.

You know, I always wonder what would happen. What would happen if Lorna Cordero and Elvis Presley actually met in person? In person, like in reality. Either Elvis may have, if there was an opportunity for him to come to Goa, although he never had any show outside the United States, as we all know. But what if Lorna and Elvis had a duet? What would happen? Would it be UK number one? Would it be US number one? Would it be Billboard number one? Or will it be universal, global number one? That's something that maybe only a play or a movie could actually depict. Don't know. Sort of make it a story of fiction. Anyway, continuing now, we've got probably the last song before it strikes three for the Spice program. This is Alan Jackson here with Living on Love.

Well, that was Alan Jackson there giving his thoughts on how life will be if you're just living on love. That and much more music will return after the sponsor program Spice, which just follows now. Dear listeners, please stay tuned for Spice.

Hello there, this is Spice, the voice of hope. It's wonderful to have you here. I am your host for this episode, RJ Chetan, and I would like to extend a warm welcome to everyone who has joined me today. An individual with a food intolerance has trouble digesting some meals. It's crucial to understand the distinction between a food allergy and food intolerance. Food allergies are rather prevalent. They could have an impact on 15% to 20% of the population, according to certain estimations. People with digestive system diseases, such as irritable bowel syndrome, are more likely to have food intolerances. The majority of IBS sufferers, according to IBS Network, have dietary intolerances. Food intolerances often affect the digestive system rather than immune system. In contrast to meal allergies, which are the consequence of an immune system response to a particular food. Today, we'll examine the causes, kinds, symptoms and diagnosis of food intolerances as well as how to treat them. A person with a food intolerance will often experience discomfort soon after eating certain foods. The symptoms are varied and usually involve the digestive system. Common symptoms of food intolerance include bloating, excess gas, stomach pain, diarrhea, migraine, headaches, a runny nose, malaise, which is a general feeling of being under the weather. The quantity of the food consumed by a person with a food intolerance affects how severe their symptoms are. It may take some time for food intolerance symptoms to manifest. The symptoms may start many hours after eating a meal and they may last for hours or even days. Because the symptoms of food allergies and intolerances might be similar, it can be challenging to distinguish between the two. Meal intolerances develop when the body has trouble breaking down a particular food. This dysfunction might be brought on by a deficiency in digestive enzymes or a sensitivity to certain substances. Foods commonly associated with food intolerance include milk, gluten, food colorings and preservatives, sulfites, other compounds such as caffeine and fructose. To digest food, the body employs digestive enzymes. A person may be less able to digest some meals if they are deficient in specific enzymes. Milk contains the sugar lactose. Lactase, an enzyme that transforms lactose into smaller molecules that the body may readily absorb via the colon, is insufficient in those with lactose intolerance. Gas, bloating, diarrhea, and spasms can result from the lactose staying in the digestive tract. A sugar called fructose may be found in fruit, certain vegetables and honey. Although it is uncommon, fructose intolerance can also result from an enzyme deficiency. The phrase used in these situations is hereditary fructose intolerance. The condition known as fructose malabsorption, in which the body lacks a protein necessary for the absorption of sugar from the gut, is far more prevalent. In some people, the fructose in food ferments in the stomach, resulting in gas, bloating, cramps,

diarrhea, and a feeling of fullness. Wheat, barley, and rye are among the grains that contain the protein known as gluten. After consuming gluten-containing meals, a person with gluten intolerance feels uncomfortable, such as pain, bloating, or nausea. Gluten intolerance is also associated with non-digestive symptoms such as brain fog, headaches, joint pain, fatigue, depression, anxiety, a general lack of well-being. The autoimmune condition, celiac disease, and the allergic reaction to wheat, known as wheat allergy, are separate from gluten intolerance. However, some ailments, signs, and symptoms could be comparable. Non-celiac gluten sensitivity is another name for gluten intolerance. When a person cuts out gluten from their diet, their symptoms of celiac disease and gluten sensitivity often go better, but return when they do. What are your thoughts? You can always call or message us on 0951522-7039. I repeat, 0951522-7039, or write to us on feedbackamc1@gmail.com. I repeat, feedbackamc1@gmail.com. I am RJ Chetan, and I am delighted and grateful to have you, my wonderful listeners, join me today on Spice, the Voice of Hope. Salicylates are substances found in a variety of plant-based foods such as fruits, vegetables, herbs, and spices. They are frequently found in artificial preservatives and flavorings, such as those in toothpaste, gum, and candy. The majority of people have a moderate tolerance for salicylates in their diets. However, others have a lower tolerance. Symptoms can include hives, rashes, stomach pain, diarrhea, fatigue, a runny nose, wheezing. Some foods include naturally occurring compounds that are poisonous to people and can cause vomiting, nausea, diarrhea, and skin rashes. Undercooked beans, for instance, contain aflatoxins, which can result in highly painful stomach issues. The toxin is absent from fully cooked beans. People may discover that they respond to beans after one meal but not after another, since cooking time might influence the amount of toxins. Similar to food poisoning, scombroid fish sickness can result from eating some species of rotten fish. Eating fish with a high histamine content as a result of faulty storage or processing causes the harmful response. It may just look like a bad allergic response. A lot of individuals worry that they could be allergic to food additives. However, most studies show that few additives cause problems and that these problems affect relatively few people. Food producers often use additives to enhance flavors, make foods look more appealing, and increase their shelf life. Examples of food additives include antioxidants, artificial colorings, artificial flavorings, emulsifiers, flavor enhancers, preservatives, sweeteners. Of the thousands of additives that the food industry uses, experts believe that only a relatively small number causes problems. Nitrates. These preservatives are common in processed meats, and the symptoms of an intolerance can include headaches and hives. Monosodium glutamate. This flavor enhancer can cause headaches, chest tightness, nausea, and diarrhea in those with an intolerance. Sulfites. Common sources of these preservatives include wine, dried fruits, fresh shrimp, and some jams and jellies. People with an intolerance may experience chest tightness, hives, diarrhea, and sometimes anaphylaxis. It can be challenging to diagnose food allergies and intolerances since these illnesses might present with identical symptoms. Multiple dietary intolerances complicate the diagnosis further. Food intolerance symptoms might resemble those of long-term digestive disorders like IBS, that is irritable bowel syndrome. A doctor can differentiate between the two, however, based on particular patterns in the symptoms, to keep track of the foods they consume, the symptoms they experience, and the times they do so, people might keep a food diary. These statistics can aid both patient and their medical professionals in identifying the meals that are harming their bodies. Apart from lactose intolerance and celiac disease, there are no accurate, reliable, and validated tests to identify food intolerances. A food intolerance affects the digestive system rather than the immune system, unlike a food allergy, which is brought on by an immune system response to a particular meal. When a person has a food intolerance, the amount of the food they consume affects how

0: severe their symptoms are. Contrarily, a food allergy can result in a severe allergic reaction even in little doses. Please consult your healthcare provider to understand food intolerances better. And with this, we come to the end of another episode here on Spice, the Voice of Hope, a program produced and sponsored by Adventist Media Center. Please call or message us on 0951522703. I repeat, 0951522703, or write to us on feedbackamc1@gmail.com. I repeat, feedbackamc1@gmail.com. This is Chetan signing off. Till next time.
1: You know, listening to Chetan just now with the thoughts on food allergies and the different types of food that we eat, unknowingly or even knowingly, the impact that it can have on our health and our bodies really makes us wonder, are we taking enough care of our health without knowing of the impact it causes our body? Because while I was listening, I was just actually thinking about my greatest enemy in life, my biggest and my greatest enemy, which is sugar, which is present literally everywhere. We'll get it in our pao, you'll get it in our poi, you'll even get it in our soft drinks. You'll even get it in wine. Now, I was just wondering, you know, quite a good number of maybe, I think it was maybe 6 or 8 months ago, I saw a documentary on how they make wine. And wow, that really gave me a shiver down my spine. Thinking about how wine is made. Think about a whole bottle. Just a whole bottle of maybe 750 ml of a wine bottle. The amount of sugar that is put inside is astonishing. And we're drinking that. And today, the cause of hypertension, diabetes, acne, and so much things which our body is trying to tell us that, hey, cut down the sugar. There's sugar in the biscuits and there's sugar in the tea. Why don't you have just a little bit of sugar just in the biscuits? But no, sugar is needed because, and when it comes to festivals, festivals, be it Diwali, be it Ganesh, Chaturthi, be it Christmas or Easter, festivals are just an excuse for sugar to have an easy delivery system of food on our palate or plate. But if you really value your health, if you really want to take care of your health, then listen to your body. Listen to your body based on the signs it shows you on your skin or in your face or how your body responds to literally everything that, you know, what goes on in life. But then the time is 13 minutes past 3 and it's time for RJ's Choice, which means you will be locked and loaded for the next 45 plus minutes with my brand of music, my style of music. And to kick it off, it's Cyndi Lauper with I want a mom that will last. And of course, Cyndi will follow by a lot of country stars. That is Hardy and Luke Combs to follow next. Stay tuned, everyone. Enjoy.

And those of you all who are looking to get extra spicy, especially when it comes to the World Cup this season, the kind of love we make, well, sometimes love needs to take a pause, especially if you love the beautiful game, which comes just once every 4 years. Well, this time it's been a little shorter, not 4 years, but once after 3.5 years. If you remember Qatar, really, really, really hot country where the World Cup started in November. Luke Holmes here with The Kind of Love We Make, followed by Willie Nelson, Texas in My Soul.

old place I call my home. I gotta go, I got Texas in my soul. Dallas, Fort Worth, San Angelo, Houston, Austin, or El Paso. I gotta go, I got Texas in my soul. It is there I know my place is. I see only smiling faces. And so, partner, the rest of the world's not worth a pound of good old Texas dirt. I gotta go, I got Texas in my soul. Corpus Christi, Del Rio, west of the Pecos or old Waco. I gotta go, I got Texas in my soul. Sweetwater, Beaumont, Wichita Falls, Port Arthur, Brownsville, I hear you call. I gotta go, I got Texas in my soul. Where the tumbleweeds are growing, I know it's there that I'll be going to stay. I've been a Texan since my birth, no place like it on this earth. I gotta go, I got

0: growing. I know it's there that I'll be going to stay. I've been a Texan since my birth, no place like it on this earth. I gotta go, I got Texas in my soul. I gotta go, I got Texas in my soul.
1: Well, Willie Nelson says it best when he claims Texas is in his soul. Well, for those of you who are following the Festival of International Football going on in Estado Unidos at the moment, you'll know that Texas also hosts for two groups, Group L and Group J, in the World Cup men's groupings. And the next match to be played in Texas, amongst the two stadiums, that is in the Dallas Stadium in Arlington and the Houston Stadium, will be on the 22nd when Argentina take on Austria, followed by our homeboys in Asia, Japan, taking on heavyweights Sweden. So I hope everyone's really enjoying the matches so far. And if you are, and if your team is actually winning and doing their thing, if you are thinking of popping a champagne deep in the night, Lady Antebellum will help you to, well, to know which brand and how to do it.

0: Well, whether you're drinking champagne on a late night or just trying to celebrate with your team, especially in this crazy next week that is going to befall us in the state, please keep it simple and please keep it light. More music from RJ's Choice, RJ Valley D, to follow straight after the news headlines in Konkani.
1: नमस्कार, यो आसात मुखेल खबरो. भाजपा गोंय राज्य कार्यकारिणीची बसका आयज पणजेन घडून आयली. बसकेचे उक्तावण केंद्रीय माहिती प्रसारण राज्यमंत्री एल मुरुगन हांचे हस्तुकी जालें.

And that was 2005 American Idol winner Carrie Underwood with See You Again. You can never actually get enough of her beautiful voice and her bubbly image, especially even though years are passing by and we've lost a number of greats in the country circle. We're talking about losing some greats. We're talking about losing some time when it comes to the rain. Well, it's been 3 weeks tomorrow since the start of the month of June, and we don't have any rains. What do we do? What do we do? Well, I'll be sharing you some good things, actually, what we can think of doing after this song, if everyone's really thinking of the rain, if it's raining, if it's not raining outside, but it's raining in your mind. This is Kenny Rogers with It's Raining in My Mind.

yes, it could be raining in our minds, and we can really start preparing for the rains, even in our minds, by taking some concrete steps and action. Remember, this month, on the 5th of June, we celebrated World Environment Day. And the government, the central government, is taking some really cool initiatives for active participation by different local bodies, be it the village governing bodies, the panchayats, municipalities, biodiversity management committees, everyone, in a campaign called Ek Ped Maa Ke Naam, a 90-day Green Goa, Clean Goa campaign that was launched on the World Environment Day. And there's a portal that is serving as a platform for documenting and monitoring this plantation activities called Meri Life Portal, M-E-R-I Life, L-I-F-E. Besides that, remember, rainwater harvesting is an essential need of the hour, especially when we've got these short spells of water that just keep coming and going, like how this Wadi experienced last night around, I think, 12:30 or 1 in the morning. Make sure the water does not fall on the road. Well, you can't stop the water from falling on the road, but if you do have drainage, or if you have water runners up on the roof, make sure that it actually falls somewhere in the garden on soil, so that it will

seep down and stabilize the groundwater levels. American Soldier by Toby Keith is playing in the background, and my team, I'm really, really glad to say that my team is the first team that has made the second round of the FIFA World Cup 2026, and that is Estado Unidos, when they beat Australia earlier this morning 2-0. Well, this is an Oru by... Really love the way they played. This is the second time the American football team has actually caused their opponents to score a self goal into their own net. Much like how they're doing to their opponents in the Middle East, eh?

Well, I did leak out that the United States is a team that I am rooting for to go all the way. Does not mean that if you are still supporting your local teams, they won't. Well, this is just my expression of the team that I'll be rooting for. And hopefully, keeping my fingers crossed, hopefully they make it all the way on their home ground. If not, it'll be one margarita for everyone. Continuing a little bit on World Environment Day, Van Mahotsav will take place next month, July 1st to July 7th. Just a little info on Van Mahotsav. It was initiated in 1950 by Dr. K.M. Munshi, who was then the Union Minister for Agriculture. And his aim was to create awareness about environmental conservation and prevent soil erosion and combat climate change. Now, he spoke about this 7.5 decades ago. We are continuing the initiatives launched by Dr. K.M. Munshi even till today. So don't leave any open area unattended. Plant a tree. Let's really put the bloom back in the environment. Man Margarita right now with Luke Bryan, followed by Miranda Crossgrove, The Beautiful Mess.

Miranda Cosgrove, everyone, with Beautiful Mess. And before Blake Shelton joins in to take us to some beach, sticking on to a little bit of football, just wanted to actually share in my thoughts when it came to a little trivia on the Portuguese men's national football team featuring in the Estado Unidos World Cup, the Seleção, as their nickname is. Well, a data report about 2 weeks ago,

stated that should Portugal progress, stage after stage, stage after stage, that is the round of 16, the quarters, the semis, and probably till the finals, the economy of Portugal will increase by at least $1 billion. Why? How? Well, purchases. The economy, right? The more they go ahead, it'll be lots of bars and lots of hotels and lots of public places that will be showcasing the matches. More sale on alcohol, more sale on beer, more sale on t-shirts and merchandise of the Portuguese national team, especially since they have five-time Ballon d'Or winner Cristiano Ronaldo, who's leading them. However, just this week, and I can only say this week because this week has not come to an end, happened to meet some of the boys for a tea party on the 17th, on Wednesday, was it? Yes, on Wednesday. And I suggested, since it's a World Cup season, why don't we have something that really is a favorite amongst the Indo-Portuguese fans for a tea time snack? I suggested, why don't we have pastel de nata? And one fine gentleman from among them actually suggested, you know, it's maybe the Ishmaelites back in the Bible should have taken me instead of Joseph. So, wow. And another fellow actually happened to say, you know, we are Goenkars. He forgot for a moment that even though he is a Goenkar and supporting the Portuguese team, we don't eat pastel de nata. We only eat veg samosas and tea. And he actually forgot about his beef cutlet pav, or if I was going to say it in Hebrew, the beef schnitzels, just for a moment. Well, no matter which team it is you're supporting, no matter which team it is that you're rooting for, the economy has to go up somehow. So whether it's pastel de nata sales, whether it is merchandise of the national football team of Portugal or England, all the best to whichever team it is. And till then, let's go to some beach, taken to us by Blake Shelton, followed by Miranda Lambert, More Like Her. Did I actually put husband and wife together? Back to back? Oh yes, I did.

You know, I could bet you a huge sum that when Blake Shelton actually penned down the song, he actually took Miranda Lambert over to some beat.

Well, that's a beautiful song there by Miranda Lambert, More Like Her. The time is exactly 2:04, which means at 4 o'clock we will be listening to the news in Hindi relayed by our station in New Delhi. So stay tuned. Till then, this will be the last song for the hour, Whiskey Glasses by Morgan Wallen.

For those of you who are just tuning in, the time is 4:05, and you're tuned in to FM Rainbow 15.4 FM, brought to you from the studios of Akashwani, All India Radio, Altino, Panjim, Goa. I'm your host, RJ Valley D, and this is Pop Time to kick off this hour, and the show is Shania Twain with The Woman in Me Needs the Man in You.

That was Hands on Me, the reshuffled version by Jason Derulo and Meghan Trainor. Now, just a little bit, you know, just put a smile on someone's face or just to maybe tell a joke here. I happened to be hosting a wedding many, many moons ago, and one of the best men of the wedding happened to be one Jason DeMello. And he was not to be seen for a little while. And I got a call from... one of the family members happened to ask me to page Jason DeMello to come on the stage or one particular area. So I said, Jason DeMello, you are required to please be present over here at this particular area. You are wanted. And I ended by saying, and when I say Jason, I didn't actually say DeMello. I said, Jason, when I say Jason, I'm referring to DeMello and not Durello. Well, that was many, many moons ago. I would say... that won't actually make anyone laugh if maybe Gen Z still remembers Jason Derulo, or maybe the millennials will not forget Jason Derulo. If not, well, you can hold us. Macklemore and Ryan Lewis.

Lainey Wilson there with, sorry, that was Lainey Wilson there with Hot Like a Truck. Currently it's Train with All American Girl, followed by Brett Morgan, Friends We Won't Forget.

Wow, I was just in awe of the song, just remembering my good old friend whom I actually haven't seen in a very long time. So Priyanka Mayapur, RJ, Priyanka Mayapur, if you're listening, you're just a friend we won't forget. Waiting for you to rejoin whenever is your next show, and hope to actually catch up sometime. But talking about catching up sometime, it's been also a very long time since I've actually seen or heard of RJ Neha, but I don't have to wait too long, because come 5:30 she will be joining us and continuing the rest of the show till about 9 o'clock, followed by RJ Velma at 9:15 till 12 o'clock. So till then, let's stay cool for the summer, and Demi Lovato will show us how.

Well, the time being 4:38 right now on our studio clock. I'd like to welcome everyone who's just joined us in. Maybe you're returning home from your work or heading to a nearest convention center or a playground in your car, your vehicle. In case, well, work is over for you or whatever it is you're planning on doing today. This is the Pop Time Hour till about 5 o'clock with me, RJ Valley. The news headlines in Konkani will come at about 4:58, followed by the news in English at 5:05 from our Delhi station. Till then, let me see if you can actually remember this song, a favorite from back, well, sorry, not this song, but I will leave a taste for you for a while. But let's see if the current Gen Z star is actually in your mind. The taste.

Idina Menzel there from Let It Go. Those of you all still remember Frozen, or if Frozen is still your heart, that was a theme song from the first film, Academy Award winning Best Animated Film also for 2012, if I'm not mistaken. But then, another girl from the 90s and even early 2000s who really kept us on our toes with her interest in really bombastic love. Well, not to say the name of the song, but really kept it up with the funky pop tunes. Britney Spears, everyone.

Living La Vida Loca, the theme song for the 1998 France World Cup, also won by France, incidentally, that year. Now, for those of you all who are actually planning on living La Vida Loca and hoping to see your team join the second round, just like Mexico and Estados Unidos has already, well, today at 10:30 p.m., it'll be the Dutch taking on the Swedish national team at 10:30, followed by, that is tomorrow, at 1:30 in the morning, Germany, former champions, and Ivory Coast, who are without their longtime legend Didier Drogba. Coming back, it will be Ecuador and Curaçao who are making their debuts this World Cup. That'll be at 5:30 in the morning, and I say all these timings as IST, Indian Standard Time. For those of you all who are planning, a relaxed Sunday afternoon in front of the TV, not in the stadium, but cheering on your team, this will be your chance to cheer on Japan, our Asian heavyweights, who take on Tunisia. Now, Japan have always made it to the next round, every World Cup, at least as far as I remember, since 2002, since South Korea and Japan. So that will be tomorrow in the morning at 9:30 a.m. More trivia after that. But till then, it's Pitbull and Christina Aguilera with Feel This Moment.

For those of you all who are feeling this moment, well, the time is just 6 minutes to 5, but in about 5 minutes' time, it'll be the news headlines in Konkani. Till then, let me take you to heaven with Avicii.

Well, I hope everyone's enjoying the music. I hope you're enjoying this R. That was Avicii featuring Coldplay with the track Heaven. Now, the pop R will continue after the news headlines in Konkani. So stay tuned. The time is 4:58 right now. And stay tuned for the Konkani headlines, which follows now.

The time is 5:03, and from It Must Have Been Love, we will continue the next song to Not In Love. No guesses to think who sang the song or who it's presented by, because it's Enrique. The news headlines, the news in English, follows after the song at 5:05. See you, everyone.

0: Prime Minister Narendra Modi today inaugurated and laid the foundation stones for development projects worth around 47,000 crore rupees across multiple sectors in Odisha. Addressing a public gathering at Rai Rangpur in Mayurbhanj district, the Prime Minister extended birthday greetings to President Draupadi Murmu and said it was a privilege to visit her native village, Paharpur. He announced that Paharpur would be developed as a Surya Gram or solar village, with renewable energy-based infrastructure and modern public services. He said the centre's Purvodaya vision aims to drive India's growth through the rapid development of eastern India.
1: Odisha mein aarthik gatividhiyan, nivesh aur udyogon ko aakarshit karne ka samarthya aaj nazar aa raha hai. 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
1: The Prime Minister also lauded Odisha's progress as the state completed 2 years under Chief Minister Mohan Charan Majhi, saying it is moving rapidly on the path of development and contributing significantly to the growth of eastern India. President Draupadi Murmu lauded Prime Minister Narendra Modi's leadership, stating that he has significantly enhanced India's prestige and influence on the global stage through his visionary governance and constructive engagement with world leaders. Addressing a gathering, the President said, India has consistently emerged as a voice of peace, dialogue and cooperation under Prime Minister Modi's stewardship. The first phase of Census 2027 in Uttar Pradesh, covering the house listing and housing census, has been completed with 100% success within the scheduled period from May 22nd to June 20th this year. The completion of the exercise is being described as a significant milestone in the state's preparations for the national census. The government has banned the manufacture, sale and distribution of 16 fixed-dose combination FDC drugs for human use with immediate effect. The move follows a Supreme Court-directed review by an expert committee set up by the Drugs Technical Advisory Board, which found the drug combinations lacked therapeutic justification and could pose health risks. The banned products include certain dermatological, pain relief, antispasmodic and antibiotic-based medicines. The Central Bureau of Investigation, CBI, will challenge the acquittal of former Maharashtra Home Minister Padam Singh Patil and seven others in the 2006 murder case of Congress leader Pawan Raje Nimbalkar and his driver. Maharashtra Deputy Chief Minister Eknath Shinde said he and Chief Minister Devendra Fadnavis discussed the matter with Union Home Minister Amit Shah. Following the discussion, Mr. Shah directed the CBI to challenge the special court's verdict in a higher court, and the agency will take appropriate legal action. The National Testing Agency has changed an NEET UG 2026 candidates examination center from Abu Dhabi to Nagpur after receiving a request just 48 hours before the exam, issuing a clarification regarding a candidate who was allotted an examination center in Abu Dhabi instead of Nagpur for the NEET UG 2026 re-examination. The agency reiterated its priority is to ensure no student misses the examination due to administrative concerns. Five tourists drowned this morning at Ganpatipule Beach in Ratnagiri district of Maharashtra. The victims were part of a 19-member excursion group from Chhatrapati Sambhaji Nagar. According to reports, some members of the group entered the sea for a swim but were swept away. After misjudging the depth of the water and strength of the waves, a search operation is underway. An Israeli airstrike struck the Jabal al-Rafi area near the southern Lebanese town of Sajd shortly after a Lebanon-Israel ceasefire took effect. The airstrike came hours after Hezbollah lawmaker Ibrahim al-Musavi said the group would continue to abide by the ceasefire as long as Israel honoured its terms. In cricket, Afghanistan were 213 for 9 in 43.2 overs against India in the third and final ODI in Chennai. And with that, we end this news bulletin.

Well, today is the 20th of June, which means two-thirds of the month of June are over. One-third remains starting tomorrow till the 30th. I hope you've got your plans for the month of June, besides the football and the late nights, sorted. And I hope everyone is really having a great day, if not a good day, as exemplified by Michael Bublé. So, the time currently is about 5:13 p.m. Leaves me just about 17 minutes to go for the month, while I'll be wrapped up. Eagerly looking forward to RJ Neha coming into the studios and continuing the funk with the local beats, followed by RJ Velma at around 9 o'clock. Don't forget to catch RJ Kiara tomorrow at the same time, and our film critic RJ Sachin at around 9:30. Till then, it's Unmistakable by Backstreet Boys.

Unmistakable by the Backstreet Boys, taken from the album Unbreakable, released in 2007. So, we still have another 10 to 12 minutes more to go. Just want to share with you all that I had actually been keeping myself busy with a little bit of... I watched a really exciting thriller this week. I took about 3 days to finish it. Amazon Prime was the location for Ruck, starring Ali Fazal and Anshul Chauhan, is something that I would recommend if you're looking to watch something over this weekend or really looking to see something in suspense and thriller when it comes to cop crime thrillers. Ruck, and last night I actually took the time off to watch Deep Waters, and that was a really exciting film to watch, especially when it comes to an anniversary of Air India flight that crashed last year in Gujarat. This is a story of a flight that had to make an emergency landing, but in the event of it, it crashed into the Pacific Ocean, and the story of resilience, the story of unity, the story of togetherness for the passengers who were stranded off in the Pacific to fight off things in the water, out of the water, and make their way home or to be safe. Well, currently that was just a movie share with you. Deep Water, Aaron Eckhart is a star. To take you back to 1980s with What a Feeling by Flashdance, here in this musical cocktail half hour.

And for those of y'all actually looking to see something retro, if you get your hands on the film What a Feeling, I recommend that you actually take some time to watch that movie Flashdance back in 1983. And I know it has been quite a dry day, or it's been a dry month with very, very less rainfall this month recorded. But I can still say summer is upon us. And if summer is upon us, you know where you should want to go. Take some time out before the rains start pouring. And we do have to keep our fingers crossed for the rains to come. And it will come. It will come. So maybe since it is summer and tomorrow is a holiday, why don't you take your last trip to the beach? Last trip maybe to the sandy shores before the rains make the waters very rough and very uncontrollable. This is the summertime. This is Will Smith with Summertime.

Well, unfortunately, Will Smith is a little wrong over here. The schools have reopened and it is still summertime for us here in the West Coast. So, but still, even though it is summertime, even though it is slightly sticky, try to make your way to the beach or do something fun for the rest of this few days, the last 10 days that we have for the month of June. Do something exciting with your family so that we can actually say that we did something fun during the rains in the month of June that never came. Till then, still eagerly looking forward to the arrival of RJ Neha, who will be taking over the console from me. Till then, for those of y'all who are fans of the Yanks and are rooting for them in the World Cup, this is Bruce Springsteen with Born in the USA.

till about 9 o'clock, followed by RJ Velma at 9:15 till close at midnight. Tomorrow it's going to be RJ Kiara and RJ Sachin Jatte at 2:30 to 5 and 9 to 12.

The time is inching closer to 5:28. That leaves me two more minutes left for the show to end. The show to end and bring out my schedule for the month of June. I will see you all next month. Hopefully, keep my fingers crossed, maybe on July 4th. And till then, I'll leave you the last song. NSYNC, bye bye bye to all my listeners, to all my fans, whoever has been listening, whether it's in the car or at home. Love you long time. Take care and keep it cool for the next 10 days. See you, everyone. RJ Valley D signing out.

Alicia Chinoy hanche he kit hanso ho album jatut milin suman hani hanche appearance shile ani oo ka kitle sundar desare ani he still looks very very amazing at 60. Well tumi aikata 105.4 megahertz FM rainbow ya karevoli tata server azon 30 minutes aite tat aikupakravat rashtriya khabro.

0: This is Akashvani, the news read by Shagun Chopra. President Draupadi Murmu today lauded Prime Minister Narendra Modi's leadership, stating that he has significantly enhanced India's prestige and influence on the global stage through his visionary governance and constructive engagement with world leaders. Addressing a large public gathering at Rai Rangpur in Odisha's Mayurbhanj district, organized to mark the completion of 2 years of the Mohan Charan Majhi government, in presence of Mr. Modi, the President said, India has consistently emerged as a voice of peace, dialogue and cooperation under Prime Minister Modi's stewardship. Addressing the public gathering, Prime Minister Narendra Modi lauded Odisha's progress as the state completed 2 years under Chief Minister Mohan Charan Majhi, saying it is moving rapidly on the path of development and contributing significantly to the growth of eastern India.
1: Odisha mein aarthik gatividhiyan, nivesh aur udyogon ko aakarshit karne ka samarthya aaj nazar aa raha hai. 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
0: The Prime Minister today inaugurated and laid the foundation stones for development projects worth around 47,000 crore rupees across multiple sectors. Later, the PM arrived in West Bengal for a two-day visit. He took part in Paschim Banga Divas celebrations at Tarkeshwar in Hooghly district. He also released the 23rd installment of PM Kisan scheme worth 18,880 crore rupees, benefiting over 9.44 crore farmers across the country. Mr. Modi participated in a grand function to celebrate the State Day along with Chief Minister Suvendu Adhikari. He launched, dedicated and laid foundation stones for various development projects across railways, agriculture, rural development, fisheries and animal husbandry sectors. Speaking on the occasion, Prime Minister Modi said the BJP government has started working at super fast pace for Bengal's development. He expressed hope that this historic Paschim Banga Divas inspired development of West Bengal. Prime Minister Narendra Modi will lead the nation to celebrate International Yoga Day 2026 tomorrow at Red Road in Kolkata. Thousands of yoga enthusiasts will participate, while millions of citizens are expected to join virtually from across India and abroad. The event will reaffirm yoga's

growing role as a global movement promoting health, harmony and collective well-being. This year marks the 12th International Day of Yoga with the theme Yoga for Healthy Aging, which highlights the importance of adopting yoga as a lifelong practice for healthy, active and dignified aging. Prime Minister Narendra Modi will commission three indigenously built Indian Navy platforms, INS Dunagiri, INS Sanshodhak and INS Agra in Kolkata tomorrow. Designed by the Navy's Warship Design Bureau and built by Garden Reach shipbuilders and engineers, the vessels are intended to strengthen combat operations, hydrographic surveying and anti-submarine warfare. The government has notified the expansion of central drugs laboratory functions at Chaudhary Charan Singh National Institute of Animal Health in Baghpat, Uttar Pradesh for veterinary vaccine testing. With the latest notification, the scope of testing at the institute has been substantially expanded from testing two vaccines to now test 42 veterinary vaccines. The ministry said that the notification will further strengthen the regulatory framework for ensuring the quality, safety and efficacy of veterinary vaccines. The first batch of pilgrims undertaking the Kailash Mansarovar Yatra 2026 crossed into China through the Nathula Pass today, marking the commencement of their onward journey. Governor of Sikkim Om Prakash Mathur flagged off the batch in the presence of Minister of Tourism Shering Tendu Bhutia. According to the schedule, the pilgrims are expected to reach Gyangte today. The Mansarovar Parikrama is slated for 27 June and the first batch is scheduled to return to Gangtok on 1st of next month. In cricket, Afghanistan have set a target of 219 runs for India in the third and final ODI in Chennai. In reply, India were 132 for no loss in 17 overs when reports last came in. And that is the end of this news bulletin.

0: beside you.
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0: Thousand times.
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0: news at 9. The headlines. President Draupadi Murmu says India has consistently emerged as voice of peace, dialogue and cooperation, as it believes issues can only be resolved through mutual discussion and not war. Prime Minister Narendra Modi asserts tribal communities are emerging as active participants in India's development journey, launches development projects worth more than 47,000 crore rupees in Odisha. Prime Minister releases 23rd installment of PM Kisan Samman Nidhi scheme of over 18,000 crore rupees. Prime Minister to lead International Day of Yoga 2026 celebrations at Kolkata's historic Red Road tomorrow. NEET UG 2026 re-examination to take place tomorrow under strict vigil. Iran closes Strait of Hormuz over ceasefire violation. And in cricket, India clean sweep three-match series against Afghanistan 3-0, defeating the visitors by 9 wickets in third ODI at Chennai. President Draupadi Murmu today lauded Prime Minister Narendra Modi's leadership, stating that he has significantly enhanced India's prestige and influence on the global stage through his visionary governance and constructive engagement with world leaders. Addressing a large public gathering at Rai Rangpur in Odisha's Mayurbhanj district, organized to mark the completion of 2 years of the Mohan Charan Majhi government, in the presence of Mr. Modi, the president said India has consistently emerged as a voice of peace, dialogue and cooperation under Prime Minister Modi's stewardship.
1: Since assuming the office, Prime Minister Narendra Modi has taken several steps in the national interest. This month, he set a record for the longest continuous tenure as an elected Prime Minister. On behalf of all citizens, I congratulate him on this historic achievement. I wish that he may continue to benefit the people of the country with his vision and lead the nation in realizing the resolve to transform India into Viksit Bharat by 2047.
0: Addressing the public gathering, Prime Minister Narendra Modi lauded Odisha's progress as the state completed 2 years under Chief Minister Mohan Charan Majhi, saying it is moving rapidly on the path of development and contributing significantly to the growth of eastern India. He said the centre's Purvodaya vision aims to drive India's growth through the rapid development of eastern India.
2: Odisha mein aarthik gatividhiyan, nivesh aur udyogon ko आकर्षित करने का सामर्थ्य आज नजर आ रहा है। केंद्र सरकार का विजन है पूर्वी भारत के विकास से भारत का विकास। इसलिए हम पूर्वोदय की नीति पर काम कर रहे हैं। जिस पूर्वी भारत को कांग्रेस के दौर में पिछड़ेपन का पर्याय बना दिया गया था, आज वो प्रगति का प्रवेश द्वार बन रहा है।
0: The Prime Minister today inaugurated and laid the foundation stones for development projects worth around 47,000 crore rupees across multiple sectors. He also extended birthday greetings to President Draupadi Murmu and said it was a privilege to visit her native village, Paharpur. Later, Prime Minister Narendra Modi took part in Pashchim Bango Diwali.

0: celebrations at Tarkeshwar in Hooghly district of West Bengal. He also released the 23rd installment of PM Kisan scheme worth 18,880 crore rupees, benefiting over 9.44 crore farmers across the country. Mr. Modi also participated in a grand function to celebrate the state day, along with Chief Minister Shubhendu Adhikari. He also launched dedicated and laid foundation stones for various development projects across railways, agriculture, rural development, fisheries and animal husbandry sectors. Speaking on the occasion, Prime Minister Modi said the BJP government has started working at a superfast pace for Bengal's development.
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0: The National Eligibility Cum Entrance Test NEET UG 2026 re-examination is scheduled for tomorrow. The re-examination will be held across 551 cities in India and 14 cities abroad for over 22.79 lakh candidates. Ahead of the examination, the National Testing Agency NTA has conducted nationwide mock drills as part of preparations for the re-examination. The NTA said it is fully prepared for the smooth, fair and transparent conduct of the examination. More from our correspondent.
2: Over 2 lakh personnel, including observers, coordinators, police forces and administrators, have been deployed for the secure, transparent and smooth conduct of the examination. A multi-layered security framework has been put in place to ensure a fair and transparent examination. It includes CCTV surveillance, Aadhaar-based biometric verification, GPS-enabled vehicles with police escort for the movement of the examination material, and end-to-end secure handling of confidential materials to designated locations under sealed protocols. The NTA is also actively monitoring social media platforms to curb misinformation and prevent malpractice. The examination will be held from 2 p.m. to 5 p.m. tomorrow. Saklayan Akhtar for Akashwani News, Delhi.
0: Union Home Minister and Minister of Cooperation Amit Shah today inaugurated Sri Ambabai Temple Development Project in Kolhapur worth over 1,445 crore rupees. Maharashtra Chief Minister Devendra Fadnavis and other dignitaries were present on the occasion. Addressing a public gathering, Mr. Shah said the Sri Ambabai Temple, located in the historic city of Karvir, is a major centre of faith for devotees from across the country. He said the development project will transform the temple precinct into a modern pilgrimage destination while preserving its historical, cultural and spiritual heritage. He added that the project will enhance facilities for devotees and strengthen Kolhapur's position as a prominent religious tourism centre. India has undergone a remarkable transformation driven by the principles of Sabka Saath, Sabka Vikas, Sabka Vishwas and Sabka Prayas under the visionary leadership of Prime Minister Narendra Modi in the last 12 years. Akashwani News brings you a special feature, 12 Saal Vishwas Ke, Vikas Ke, Jan Kalyan Ke. Today we focus on the government's transformative initiatives driving the vision of an empowered India.
3: Over the last 12 years, the government has driven a structural transformation in India's high-tech landscape. Two of the most significant pillars of empowered India are the development of a semiconductor ecosystem and the explosive growth of space startups. The India Semiconductor Mission was launched in December 2021 with a massive outlay of 76,000 crore rupees. By 2026, the government launched Semiconductor Mission 2.0 with a provision of 1,000 crore rupees. Speaking about the Semiconductor Mission 2.0, Electronics and IT Minister Ashwini Vaishnav highlighted that while Mission 1.0 successfully established the foundational building blocks for this complex industry, Mission 2.0 will focus on deepening the ecosystem.
4: The first mission was to start the industry in a country, and it's an extremely complex industry. We have now talent, more than 75,000 engineers are trained in this. More than 300 universities are teaching the students to design chips. 2 nanometer chips are designed in India, the most advanced chips in the world, including NVIDIA chips, including Intel chips. They are all designed in India now. now. World today recognizes India as

0: country which will become a major semiconductor designing and manufacturing country in the coming years.
1: The Indian Space Policy 2023 enables and permits the private entities to carry out end-to-end space activities, including undertaking launches, satellite realization and operations, data acquisitions and dissemination, and ground station. Talking to Akashvani News, Anil Prakash, Director General of the Space Industry Association of India, said that the country is currently home to more than 400 space tech startups.
2: In the last 12 years, India's space sector has undergone significant changes. Under the leadership of Prime Minister Narendra Modi, the reform of the space sector, the establishment of a space base, and the increase in the private participation have started a new revolution. Today, more than 400 space tech startups operate in India, which are innovating in areas such as satellite, launch vehicle, earth observation, and data service. India's first space tech unicorns, Skyroot Aerospace, is a proof of this change.
1: Through the breakthrough of the semiconductor mission and a thriving private space sector, India's journey toward a developed nation is being realized today as an empowered India. Aman Yadav, Akashvani News, Delhi.
3: At least 5 devotees lost their lives and 40 to 50 others were injured after a portion of a temple structure collapsed in Manvad Taluka of Maharashtra's Parbhani district today. The incident occurred when a large number of devotees had gathered at the temple for darshan. Rescue teams rushed to the spot and launched relief operations immediately. Around 20 to 25 people were rescued from the debris, while nearly 15 injured devotees are undergoing treatment at a nearby hospital. Prime Minister Narendra Modi and Maharashtra Chief Minister Devendra Fadnavis have expressed their condolences to the families of the pilgrims who lost their lives in the accident. This is Akashvani giving you the news. For quick news updates round the clock, follow us on our X handle at AIR News Alerts, and for details of stories and more, log on to our website www.newsonair.gov.in and download News on AIR app. Welcome back, here with us on the news at 9. International Yoga Day 2026, IDY 2026, will be celebrated tomorrow to mark the 12th International Day of Yoga, with the theme Yoga for Healthy Aging, which highlights the importance of adopting yoga as a lifelong practice for healthy, active and dignified aging. The main event of IDY 2026 will be held at the historic Red Road in Kolkata in West Bengal, where Prime Minister Narendra Modi will lead the nation in the practice of the common yoga protocol. More from our correspondent.
4: The Ministry of Culture is organizing special yoga celebrations across 100 iconic locations in the country, connecting India's rich cultural heritage, historical landmarks and yoga traditions. As part of this initiative, major celebrations will be held at 12 prominent locations, including Red Fort in New Delhi, Haridwar in Uttarakhand, Konark in Odisha, Hampi in Karnataka, Mahabalipuram in Tamil Nadu, Mumbai in Maharashtra, Nalanda in Bihar, Ahmedabad in Gujarat, Sarnath in Uttar Pradesh, Leh in Ladakh, Hyderabad in Telangana, and Silchar in Assam. In coordination with the Indian Council for Cultural Relations, more than 210 Indian missions abroad will organize yoga events at nearly 2,500 locations across the world. In Delhi, yoga celebrations are being organized at prominent public locations including Lawn of Shanti Path, Kartavya Path, New Moti Bagh, CP Central Park, Talkatora Garden and Yamuna Sports Complex. Anand Kumar, Akashvani News, Delhi.
3: Iran's Joint Military Command announced today that the Strait of Hormuz has been closed once again, citing continued Israeli military operations in Lebanon and what it described as U.S. bad faith and a failure to uphold commitments aimed at ending the conflict. In a statement broadcast on state television, the command warned that further measures have been prepared if what it called aggression continues. In cricket, India completed a clean sweep of the three-match one-day international series with a comprehensive 9-wicket win over Afghanistan in the final match at the M.H. Chidambaram Stadium in Chennai today, as Yashasvi Jaiswal smashed an unbeaten century. Chasing a modest 219-run target, India raced to victory in just 28.4 overs, losing one wicket. Jaiswal slammed an unbeaten 110 off 86 balls, while Rohit scored 79 off 69 deliveries. In the FIFA World Cup, the Netherlands will take on Sweden today at 10:30 p.m. IST. The match will be played at NRG Stadium in Houston, United States. The two sides have met 20 times in the past. Their most recent encounter was during the 2018 FIFA World Cup.

qualifiers in 2017. And now before we end the bulletin, the headlines once again. President Draupadi Murmu says India has consistently emerged as a voice of peace, dialogue and cooperation as it believes issues can only be resolved through mutual discussion and not war. Prime Minister Narendra Modi asserts tribal communities are emerging as active participants in India's development journey, launches development projects worth more than 47,000 crore rupees in Odisha. Prime Minister releases 23rd installment of PM Kisan Samman Nidhi scheme of over 18,000 crore rupees. Prime Minister to lead International Day of Yoga 2026 celebrations at Kolkata's historic Red Road tomorrow. NEET UG 2026 re-examination to take place tomorrow under strict vigil. That is all in the news at 9. Good night.

On the eve of International Yoga Day, we just heard that little capsule, quite informative about the benefits of yoga. And before that, of course, a little information about the Nightingale of Goa called Lorna. My name is Velma, though, right now. I'm here in the studio till midnight. But before I kickstart my shows and go ahead nonstop, back-to-back playing and giving you some great info to myself, I have another capsule here for all of us. By my good friend Harji Bau. Here he's talking about the Nightingale of India.

Yes, Gaurav, very good evening to you and welcome to 105.4 MHz FM Rainbow. We come to you absolutely live from Altino Panaji here, and we work till late night. Yes, all of us work in the evenings here. We work till 12 or 5 a.m. And I've got about three shows from right now onwards till midnight, and best of the week runs till 10 p.m. And then we have the phone in request program from 10:05 till 11:05 p.m. From our archives is from 11:10 till midnight. And I definitely have something very interesting for you on that late hour from 11:10 till midnight. And before that, if I talk in reverse, then yes, if I go backwards to my programs from 10:05 to 11:05, there will be an interesting question running, where you can answer by just saying a hi to me on 838-007-1054. And once you text me on that number, since it's a phone in request program, I will call you using our landline numbers and we can have a chat on air absolutely live. And before that, that's now till 10 o'clock. I'm going to give you a bit of a couple of tidbits that I've picked up, some of the best things that happened right through the week. So you stay with me, keep me company. And if you like the music I play also, you can say a hi to me if you want your choice of music and your playlist. Like I always say, you can do that by saying a hi to me on the next program and I'll play you your choice of music, provided, of course, you talk to me live on air. Let's have fun together, just you and me.

Well, they say that if you really, really, really want something, then you sometimes got to pray hard for it. And if your heart is clean enough, then you definitely get it. And God definitely looks down upon what your genuine intentions are. Are you planning to bless someone or someone's family or ruin it all? So depending on that, then you definitely have your prayers answered. And I think we all need to pray a whole lot, dear listeners, because we are definitely time for us to say paus kenna yetolo. We do not know when that is gonna happen now for us. We don't know. They say that the El Nino is really real, and time for us to think about conserving water as well as replenishing water tables, and time for you to think what you are doing on your part, on your little bit of it. But what many villages and many people are doing tomorrow is having a really long procession, or processions rather, on prayers from one place to another, going to chapels. Some even are going to revive the old tradition of praying to Saint Anton, one of my favorite saints. So with the rains being delayed, of course, there's a total uncertainty as to the arrival of the monsoon. And at least my village will revive the traditional ritual that was practiced over the centuries. And I did mention this, if you've been following the Saturday shows, then I did mention this about 2 or 3 weeks ago on one of my phone-in-request programs when I was talking to Anthony from Seolim.

Anthony, I hope you're listening in. So I remember telling Anthony about what my dad used to tell me, the tradition of carrying stones on the head, rough, huge, large stones on the head, and walking from the Khojwe Chapel to the Khojwe Fort that's built by the by Adil Shah centuries ago. And they would go there with prayers, and there's a little altar there where there was a statue of Saint Anthony kept. But now, of course, the fort is under renovation, so I don't know if the statue is still there. But so many beautiful hymns or, you know, little verses that were sung to Saint Anton. Saint Anton, Firnitso, Pausdar Devatso. All this would, these were the little verses sung. I remember just a few of them, not all what I learned from Daddy back then. Some others, I think some other verses also was something like, I think Saint Anton, Pausgal Soglancha Shetan, Saint Anton Manacha Betan, Pausgal Soglancha Shetan. That was another wonderful one that I had learned from Dad. Or Saint Anton Tawiyam Pausgal Moye, little rhyming verses that were prayed and sung throughout the procession. So this is happening in many, many places tomorrow, also happening in Singkeri tomorrow. One can join there, but you can pray on your own too if you wish to pray for the rains. But we definitely need to do something about this and simultaneously start the process of water conservation while you reflect on what you are planning to do to or how you're planning to save on a little water or store a bit of water. I think you can enjoy this next track that I have picked up for all of us. 25 minutes more on this edition of Best of the Week.

Gaya Shova, definitely, dear listeners. And I have very little time before we move on to the news in Hindi for exactly 5 minutes, 10 till 10:05. And then I have the next program from 10:05 to 11:05, which is also very, very interesting. And what that is, I'll tell you a little later on. But yes, do pray for the rains, dear listeners. We definitely, definitely need them. And at least one person said if we start praying now to maybe Santa Anton or whoever you want to pray to, maybe San Juan is going to take all the credit because that's the next feast coming up on 24th of this month. But in the meantime, jokes aside, here's something serious that we are going to celebrate tomorrow. I'm going to say that in the form of a song for all of us. And I want you to pay attention, take a timer or you know, a little second timer and check at about 18 seconds or about a minute or so. You will hear the tabla being played in this next song.

Yoga Day will be globally celebrated tomorrow, really right from early morning till late night. In fact, the resolution to establish the day was co-sponsored by 177 member states, the highest number of co-sponsors ever recorded for any UN General Assembly resolution. And June 21st was purposefully chosen because it is a summer solstice in the Northern Hemisphere, and in many ancient cultures, this date represents the longest day of the year and signifies a period of transition, spiritual energy, and mental clarity. And according to the Guinness World Records, during the inaugural International Yoga Day in 2015 at Rajpath, New Delhi, 35,985 participants successfully set two world records, the world's largest single yoga class and the highest number of nationalities, that is about 84 nationalities that participated in a single session. For those who want to know what yoga is all about, or rather the word, it comes from the Sanskrit root yuj, ancient Sanskrit root yuj, which means to join or to unite. It symbolizes the connection between the mind, the body, and consciousness, and is also a linguistic cognate of the English word yoke. Today, about an estimated 300 million people practice yoga worldwide, and the United Nations notes that the day is observed in almost every country, drawing global attention to physical and mental well-being. And since it does integrate the mind, body, and consciousness, if you think sometimes you've left your mind somewhere else and you're just talking without thinking, then maybe you really need to practice a bit of yoga. And while you think about that, I've got yet another wonderful song coming up for us.

Well, in love, all our problems disappear. Sometimes we know some who also try to spread a bit of hatred. Like I heard someone trying to kind of announce my name this afternoon, like he was constipated and really got onto my nerves. But we are here to spread love. We are here to spread peace, isn't it, dear listeners? And one reason why I really played that particular track on Bites of a Peace is because there's one form of meditation and exercise that really calms all of us, and that is yoga and international

something I think yoga would do for all of us. Some of us had our sessions since dawn this morning.

Some people definitely give us exactly that peaceful, easy feeling when they come into our lives, and some others definitely take away all the peace from our hearts and from our lives. And like my friend always tells me, cut off those frills and live a happy life. Yeah, cut off those frills, dear listeners. Cut off the ones who really think they're one up than you and try to kind of put you down in many ways. To put it in simple terms, cut them off. They are just those extra frills which you don't need for your personal success, whether personal or professional. Got another wonderful song here coming up with 9 minutes left to go. But before I play that song, I must tell you that we celebrate yet another wonderful day tomorrow. Besides International Yoga Day, we also celebrate International, or rather World Music Day, which is known as Fête de la Musique, which is an annual global celebration held every year on 21st of June, and it encourages both amateur as well as professional musicians to perform for free in public streets, parks and venues to celebrate the universal language of music. And the French Institute in India has collaborated with 15 cities nationwide to showcase live events right from Ahmedabad, Punducherry, Kolkata, Chennai, various local cultural centers such as Alliance Francaise Network. All these are hosting free week-long performances, acoustic pop-ups and student concerts too. And the birthplace, of course, of this particular World Music Day event, or the Fête de la Musique, is France, and hence France continues to be the main host for the largest concentration of this music festivals, where music of various genres, right from rock, jazz, classical, electronic, shall take place tomorrow outdoors at cultural institutions like the National Archives and the Swedish Institute. And if you like to sing your own tune a little bit, you can go ahead and join the New Seekers.

With 5 minutes to go, I must tell you the question running on this next edition. That's a phone-in request program from 10:05 to 11:05. Is if you are given a choice to celebrate either one of the three, either International Yoga Day, that is, World Music Day, and Father's Day tomorrow. Pick up any one. Which one would you choose and why? You can say none, you can say all, say whatever you wish, but say a hi to me on 838-007-1054. The question once again, given a choice between International Music Day, or what we call actually World Music Day, International Yoga Day, and International Father's Day, which one would you choose to celebrate tomorrow and why? Say a hi to me on 838-007-1054. I'm going to take you absolutely live on air. And got a song here coming up. This one, if you like all those black bands done by all the blacks here, the Bonnie M here in the house, keeping you happy as ever. If you get little kicks from little cheap trills in life, then this one's for you. The happy song.

keep a waiting for me, waiting for me. And I know I played a couple of songs there back to back, right from the Blue Spanish Eyes to various other numbers. Thank you for the music is what I started with, because I wanted to tell you about the Fête de la Musique that we celebrate tomorrow. I did mention that on the previous show, followed by Olivia Dean. So easy to fall in love, is it? I really did not know that. Olivia Dean, a great artist who's performed a couple of shows all over the world, especially in France, and Fête de la Musique is also celebrated, or rather the host country is France, and hence we heard Olivia Dean and another great track coming up. But just before that, the question running on this edition of the Phone In Request program is, given a choice between International Music Day, International Yoga Day, and International Father's Day. I repeat that again, given a choice between International Yoga Day, International Father's Day, and World Music Day. We call it International Music Day on about 1st October, but right now it is World Music Day tomorrow, or just Fête de la Musique, because it's celebrated in a couple of countries. Which one would you choose to celebrate tomorrow, and why? Or are you going on your long processions, or praying tomorrow for the rains? What are you planning to do tomorrow? Pray, play, sing, dance. What do you want to do? Just say a hi to me on 838-007-1054. The number once again, 838-007-1054. Want to say a hello to me on that number? I will call you using our landline number, 222-445-702-421-285. And we can have a chat on air, and I will play a song of your choice.

Yes, remember to kiss your own honey, not anyone else's. Okay, I'm going to move on to Dean Martin right now, doing that Samoria. And after that, I'm going to start with all those phone calls back to back.

0: That's amore, and that is exactly the reason I'm here working till midnight. And with a lot of amore, we've got our listener waiting to talk to us. Hello, Lewis.
1: Hi.
0: Hi, Lewis. Good evening and welcome to the show.
1: Good evening to you.
0: Yes, Lewis, so which one would you choose from all the three events taking place tomorrow? Which one would you like to celebrate? World Music Day, Yoga, or Father's Day?
1: I would like to go for music.
0: Okay.
1: World Music Day.
0: Mm-hmm.
1: Because I think it also refreshes our soul, mind, body, and after some tiresome day.
0: Sorry, and?
1: Tiresome day.
0: Oh, after a tiresome day. Yes, it does. It definitely does. I love to either listen or play music too whenever I am tired and not so tired also. Yes, I love to play music. So I will do that. I'll do a song for you. Ask me for a track by the Bellamy Brothers, right?
1: Yes, my favorite star.
0: You're my favorite star. Okay, and who would you like to dedicate that to?
1: Amy, Joshua, Cecilia, Kennedy, Louis.
0: Okay.
1: And especially to you too.
0: Sorry?
1: Especially to you too.
0: Oh, especially to me too. Okay, I didn't hear the me part of it. Okay.
1: Okay.
0: Thank you so much, Lewis,
1: okay,
0: for getting in touch with us. Yeah? Good night.
1: Okay, welcome. Good night.
0: And enjoy your day with a lot of music tomorrow.
1: Yes.
0: A track released in the year 1981 names a couple of superstars like Elvis, Dolly Parton, Sophia Loren, but concludes that the listener itself is a real favorite star in the singer's heart.

0: Yes, you are my favorite star, and that is exactly the reason that I am here with you, dear listeners. I'm here with you, just entertaining you, and I am very happy to be here on a Saturday night, as always, at the end of a hard week, and with all my energy here, I'm gonna be here till midnight. And of course, I've got another very, very famous and favorite star, as far as the Goans' favorite sporting game is concerned, that is football. One of my our favorite stars is gonna talk to me absolutely live if you stay on with me till midnight. Who is that? I'm gonna tell you a little later on, but for now, I have our listener waiting to talk to us. Anthony, hello?
1: Good evening, Velma.
0: Hey, Anthony.
1: Nice to hear your gorgeous voice. And every Saturday, I respond to
0: Yes, thank you so much. You not just
1: you.
0: respond, you even you're willing to get on air and talk to me, and I just wait for this. When is the last time, I get this chance? Maybe just on weekends, right?
1: Yes.
0: So tell me, Anthony, how was your day? How was your week?
1: Day was nice. We got, but I'm longing for rain.
0: Oh, that,
1: We need water, no?
0: yes,
1: Very risky to become.
0: I did mention about this on the previous show, that many villages tomorrow are gonna have processions praying for
1: Very
0: sufficient
1: nice.
0: rains. So my
1: Yeah,
0: village of Kojwe is going to the fort. There
1: yeah.
0: is also the spiritual center, Cruz dos Milagres in Old Goa. They'll be having prayers for the
1: Yeah.
0: rains, not a procession exactly, but a Eucharistic
1: I
0: adoration.
1: remember, Velma, when I was small, it was not raining for quite a long time, in the month of June only. And then we carried a stone and we went to the chapel on top on the hill, And immediately the next 2 days it started raining.
0: Yes.
1: Yeah, yeah, yeah.
0: People were also most
1: To Saint
0: simple.
1: Anthony, especially, I think,
0: Yes.
1: I was a child at then.
0: Yes.
1: Yeah.
0: I've heard similar stories. I was telling our
1: Yeah,
0: listeners,
1: yeah.
0: I was telling our listeners on the previous show exactly the same thing. My dad would tell me this. I didn't
1: Yeah.
0: have the privilege to experience this unless I go home tomorrow, maybe.
1: Yeah,
0: And Sinkeri is going to have the same procession tomorrow. My village Kojme will have this procession
1: nice,
0: tomorrow.
1: very nice.
0: Desua is going to have this procession tomorrow. Saint
1: And
0: Anthony
1: after.
0: Chapel in Desua, that is. So lots of places are having these
1: And our
0: processions.
1: friend.

listeners a wonderful song that they've asked for, which has two meanings to it. It always, always reminds me of a couple of my English teachers. Have you ever seen the rain on a sunny day? Which can also mean that when everything is going so smooth in your life and you feel kind of overconfident about yourself and, you know, yeah, I got this, suddenly everything seems to go wrong. And that's why, have you ever seen the rain coming down on a sunny day? CCR for all of us. We got about less than half an hour left on this edition called the Phone In Request program. Say a hi to me on 838-007-1054. And the question to answer is, given a choice between International Yoga Day, World Music and Father's Day, which one would you celebrate and why?

0: Well, listeners, have you ever seen the rain? Is exactly what you and I just heard. And right now, I've got a listener here for all of us. And this is a listener who I have not seen, neither have I met or heard of him for a very, very, very long time. I think he kind of abandoned me only because he was so worried about the Konkani program timings. And here he is. Hello, Father.
1: Hello, Velma. Nice to hear your voice.
0: Nice to hear you too, Father Francis. And tell me right now, just refresh my memory, Father, where exactly are you posted right now?
1: I'm in TV now. TV, TV.
0: You were in Sukkur earlier near
1: Porvorim, Porvorim, yeah.
0: near Dr. Sidney Pint Rosario's
1: Yes,
0: Hospital,
1: yes, yes,
0: and
1: yes.
0: now you are at TV.
1: TV, yeah.
0: That's a TV church, Father?
1: Yes, Christopher.
0: Oh, wonderful, Father. Wonderful. Okay, Father. So tell me, give it a choice between the three events taking place tomorrow. Which one would you choose and why?
1: In fact, we have to all the three. Yoga, of course, it keeps your mind and body healthy, no doubt about it.
0: Okay.
1: And music, of course, keeps you relaxed. I love music. I keep it playing whenever I walk, whenever I drive, and that keeps me busy and relaxed. Music is music. I love it.
0: Okay, Father. Wonderful, your Father. Okay.
1: And of course, Father's Day. Father, how can you forget my father who brought me up and saved me the way?
0: Yes.
1: Yeah, bless you.
0: Okay, Father. So,
1: God bless all our fathers.
0: yes. So, Father Francis is going to celebrate all the three events, International Yoga Day, World Music Day, as well as Father's Day. Okay, and which song can I do for you, Father Francis?
1: Yeah, any of the Abbas. In fact, I would have chosen thank you for the music, but you wanted to play it. So
0: Yes,
1: any of the Abbas.
0: okay, Father. Any of the ABBA song. Okay, and who would you like to dedicate that to?
1: First of all, to all the DJs, the keepers, relaxed and enjoying your music and all the things you are looking 24 hours there.
0: Yes.
1: And Mrina, Bhau, and all those. Okay?
0: Okay. Thank you
1: Especially
0: so
1: you.
0: much.
1: And
0: Thank you so much.
1: all the listeners all over the world, and God bless our fathers.
0: Okay, Father, done. I will do something for you. Okay, I'll do something by ABBA for you. I hope you like my choice of music,
1: Of
0: and I
1: course,
0: hope you're
1: yeah.
0: enjoying the show. Ani Kobor, Father, hang on.
1: Yes.
0: Another thing I want to tell you is stay with me till midnight, because the next show from 11:10 till midnight is something very special, especially for all football lovers. Of course, the
1: Yeah,
0: match has just started now between Sweden and Netherlands, the FIFA World Cup match. But somewhere from 11:10 onwards, I have a very special edition on Goan football, and I have a very special, well-known footballer who will be talking to us absolutely live
1: Okay.
0: at about 11:20. I promised him
1: Nice.
0: I'll call him somewhere between the match when he's watching the match,
1: Maybe.
0: of course.
1: Okay.
0: So
1: Nice of you.
0: you stay with me, Father, till midnight. Yeah?
1: Yes,
0: Yeah.
1: sure.
0: Bye bye.
1: Though being tomorrow is Sunday, but I'll stay.
0: Yes, I know tomorrow is
1: Thank
0: Sunday. Yeah, you stay
1: you.
0: with me, Father. Yeah, good night.
1: Thank you. Bye. Good night. Bye.
0: Track here if you've ever been a victim to someone's looks, someone's eyes, someone's slight lopsided smile, and you now regret that. Like in Hindi, they say, "Ab pachtane se kya hot jab chidiya chug gayi khet," right? This song reminds me of exactly that Hindi proverb. Don't look deep into his angel eyes.

Well, while some of you may waste your time thinking about his angel eyes, I have something very interesting to tell all of you, dear listeners. The last program from 11:10 till 12 is from our archives, where we play songs from our archives. But along with that, a couple of weeks ago, about 2 or 3 weeks ago, I started giving some little tidbits and giving you some various Goan stories, or Goan Chokobro, I would like to call it, from 11:10 till 12, right from flowers to food to music. Something that I spoke about last week, about what we may have lost in the seas of Goa. Tonight, it's going to be Goan football. And to help me do so, I am never, ever left alone. I have one of India's greatest footballer who's going to talk to me absolutely live on air. In fact, he was a former footballer and a captain of the Indian team from 1983 to 1986, who played as a goalkeeper and considered as one of India's best goalkeepers. He had about a 25-year playing career. He played for the Panvel Sports Club, Salgaonkar, Churchill Brothers, Anderson Mariners at the club level. That included 17 years with Salgaonkar and for Goa State team in the Santosh Trophy. I'm talking about Premanand Sagun Kamath Sankwalkar, who will be with me online at about 11:20 p.m. tonight. He is watching the match between Sweden and Netherlands at kick-started at 10:30. So I will talk about Goan football, the origins, and a few tidbits here and there, pre-independence, post-independence, all about football and Goan identity. And in between, Sir Premanand Sankwalkar will also throw in his light and his knowledge on the current FIFA World Cup happenings. And if you are a football lover and a true Goan at heart, stay with me till midnight, and I promise you that you will have the time of your life. Quando, getting a little romantic, you see. Michael Bublé to help us. Time is 10:50.

Yes, you don't have to ask that question. When you will listen to some nice oldies and some great football trivia and a lot of info on going football. All that is going to happen post 11:10 p.m. onwards tonight on the show that's called From Our Archives. And to back me up, my backbone is going to be one of the greatest Indian footballers, Brahmanand Sangwalkar. He will be with me on air. As in, I am going to get him on air absolutely live at about 11:20.

20 or so. And I would really love to know what's his take on the current FIFA World Cup. But all that and much more later on. For now, what we're going to do is, if you want to feel a little romantic, let me tell you, you can still stay with me till midnight. You may hear football, but you may also hear a lot of nice, slow, easy music, romantic music. We need to get you into that yoga, easy, cool, meditative mood, right? And what better way than to tune into 105.4 MHz FM Rainbow? Julie Silveira here, who sent a message just to say, Velma, I am listening to your show. I belong to the TV church, and I want to say hi to Father Francis, who you spoke to a little earlier on air. I have seen him celebrate Mass there. Thank you so much, Julie Silveira, for that message. Also, thank you to Carmo from UK, who's texted us with a nice long message. Thank you so much, Carmo, for that message for all of us. We also have a couple of SMSs that I tend to miss on because they are SMSs. People with no names sent a lot of messages with just lots of YouTube links. Marilyn from Panjim, hi, Velma, is WhatsApp working? Yes, not just working, really kicking high. And that's why I got so many messages today, Marilyn. And Benny Colasso from Vasco, thank you for that wonderful, wonderful message, Benny Colasso from Vasco. For everybody tuned into us, a track that was kind of overplayed right through this week, afternoon and night. And I think I would love to dedicate the Frank Sinatra version to everybody tuned in. May just bring back a lot of memories, I suppose. Yeah, Frank Sinatra. Exchanging Glances. Easy song to play on the keyboard. I can do it for you.

0: Someone who's no stranger to us is going to say a hi to us very quickly. Hello, Victor.
1: Hi, Velma.
0: Hey, Victor, good to hear
1: you.
0: Good to hear you from Canada. I'm doing great. So I got a few seconds before I link up with Delhi. Which one would you celebrate between all the three events that I mentioned, Victor?
1: Yeah, it's all the three. Yoga, music, as well as Father's Day.
0: Wonderful.
1: They all mean something to all of us.
0: Definitely, yeah. Victor. It does. So I'm going to break in for the news in English right now. That was Victor from Canada for all of us. I have to cut off right now and connect to Delhi. Stay tuned, dear listeners.
2: Prime Minister Narendra Modi today said that tribal communities are emerging as active participants in India's development journey, empowered by a range of welfare and outreach initiatives of the center. Addressing the public gathering at Rai Rangpur in Odisha's Mayurbhanj district, the Prime Minister lauded Odisha's progress as the state completed 2 years under Chief Minister Mohan Charan Manjhi. He said the centre's Purvodaya mission aims to drive India's growth through the rapid development of eastern India.
3: Odisha mein aarthik gatividhiyan, nivesh aur udyogon ko aakarshit karne ka samarthya aaj nazar aa raha hai. 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
2: On the occasion, the Prime Minister inaugurated and laid the foundation stones for development projects worth around 47,000 crore rupees across multiple sectors.

Later, Prime Minister Narendra Modi today took part in Pashchim Banga Devas celebrations at Tarkeshwar in Hooghly district of West Bengal. He also released the 23rd installment of PM Kisan scheme worth 18,880 crore rupees, benefiting over 9.44 crore farmers across the country. He also launched, dedicated and laid the foundation stones for various development projects across railways, agriculture, rural development, fisheries and animal husbandry sectors. Union Home Minister and Minister of Cooperation Amit Shah today inaugurated Sri Ambabai Temple Development Project in Kolhapur of worth over 1,445 crore rupees. Maharashtra Chief Minister Devendra Phadnavis and other dignitaries were present on the occasion. Addressing a public gathering, Mr. Shah said, the development project will transform the temple precinct into a modern pilgrimage destination while preserving its historical, cultural and spiritual heritage. The National Eligibility Cum Entrance Test NEET UG 2026 re-examination is scheduled for tomorrow. The re-examination will be held across 551 cities in India and 14 cities abroad for over 22.79 lakh candidates. Ahead of the examination, the National Testing Agency, that is NTA, has conducted nationwide mock drills as part of preparations for the NEET UG 2026 re-examination. The NTA said, it is fully prepared for the smooth, fair and transparent conduct of the examination. At least 5 devotees lost their lives and 40 others were injured today after a portion of the temple structure collapsed in Manvad Taluka of Maharashtra's Parbhani district. The incident occurred when a large number of devotees had gathered at the temple for darshan. Rescue operations were launched immediately following the collapse, with 20 to 25 people rescued from the debris. Around 15 injured devotees are currently undergoing treatment at a nearby hospital. Prime Minister Narendra Modi and Maharashtra Chief Minister Devendra Phadnavis expressed deep sorrow over the tragedy and announced financial assistance of Rs. 5 lakh each for the families of those who lost their lives in the accident. International Yoga Day 2026, IDY 2026, will be celebrated tomorrow to mark the 12th International Day of Yoga with the theme Yoga for Healthy Aging, which highlights the importance of adopting yoga as a lifelong practice for healthy, active and dignified aging. The main event of International Day of Yoga 2026 will be held at the historic Red Road in Kolkata in West Bengal, where Prime Minister Narendra Modi will lead the nation in the practice of the Common Yoga Protocol. In cricket, India completed a clean sweep of the three-match one-day international series with a comprehensive 9-wicket win over Afghanistan in the final match at the M.H. Chidambaram Stadium in Chennai today. Chasing a modest 219-run target, India raced to victory in just 28.4 overs, losing 1 wicket. India Meteorological Department has issued a red colour warning for extremely heavy rainfall over sub-Himalayan West Bengal and Sikkim for tomorrow. The Met Department has predicted heavy to very heavy rainfall over Assam and Meghalaya for the next 2 days. And that is the end of this news bulletin.

That's right, dear listeners. 105.4 megahertz FM Rainbow is the frequency that you're tuned into. We come to you absolutely live from Altino, Panaji, Goa, right here on a top. You say you got to walk right in front of the Panjim Church. Take a right, walk right up the hill. Doesn't take too long. You find one or two mango trees on either side. And if it's the month of May, you can pluck those mangoes also or pick some of them. I used to pick up some of those gonta, I remember, many, many years ago when I was new here at the radio station. I don't do that anymore, thankfully. But what we got right now is a very interesting show. This one is a call from our archives. I have dedicated this completely to a Goan football that is played right from childhood days. Every little Goan boy, girl is introduced to football. And I thought, why not talk about Goan football? Well, I have dedicated this late night hour to everything else that is only Goan. Also, big thank you to all the listeners who texted me and got in touch with me on the previous show, the Phone In Request program. Trust me, I really, really had a great time talking to

each one of you, including Victor from Canada and his wife Melanie, who was also around. I know they tried to get in touch with me, and I managed to also call them back, but it was a short conversation. But thank you so much, Victor, for getting in touch with me, for talking to me on air. To Sanjana Dias from Santa Cruz, could not get you on air, my dear friend, but I will definitely do that someday. I will play the song that you requested for on this next program, okay, Sanjana? And to everyone else who got in touch with me, thank you once again. I had a thoroughly great time, and this show now dedicated to great going football.

Well, right before, let's say, the Indian Super League, before Dempo or Salgaonkar or the Churchill brothers lit up the floodlights, football arrived in Goa in a way that most great things do, and something that I spoke about last week. By sea. Yeah, their football arrived by sea. And how? I'm going to tell you. Football first arrived in Goa. I'm talking about the colonial era Goa in the year 1883, not through the Portuguese, but through a British priest named Father William Robert Lyons, who is not a Jesuit. I've confirmed with the Jesuits, okay? And he was not a Jesuit priest, though if you go onto AI, it says yes, Jesuit. No, not Jesuit. So Father Robert, William Robert Lyons, introduced the sport in schools to promote Christian values like discipline, fairness and physical strength, and it quickly became more than just a game. Football was used as a subtle tool to educate and influence young minds. And as much as football spread in Goa, by the late 19th century, it had become so popular in both towns as well as in villages. And unlike cricket, which remained as an elite sport, they say, mostly enjoyed by colonial officers, football was embraced by the people. I'm talking about back in the day. And the first official football match in Goa was recorded in Panjim in 1900. By 1923, the state hosted its first international match between the British officers and the Portuguese amateurs. And keeping the British officers and the Portuguese amateurs in mind, I have got a track here that you will definitely love to listen to.

0: मोग तुझो कितलो आशेल्लोच न्हय, डेफिनेटली आमकां मोग आसा आजुनूय. फुटबॉल म्हळ्यार आमी गोंयकारां सामकी उडटांव न्ही, इजंट इट लिसनर्स? सो वी ऑल लव फुटबॉल, एवरी गोवन, एंड हेन्स दिस शो इज डेडिकेटेड टू गोवन फुटबॉल. एंड हेन्स आय हॅव विथ मी इन द हाऊस पद्मश्री ब्रह्मानंद सांगवलकर, द फॉर्मर इंडियन फुटबॉलर अँड अ कॅप्टन ऑफ द इंडियन टीम दॅट आय मेन्शन फ्रॉम 1983 to 1986, हू प्लेड एज अ गोल कीपर. He's really a dedicated and a passionate footballer who played for various sporting clubs, Panvel Sports Club, Salgaonkers and the like. And I have him here on air to talk to us. He has been watching the match between Sweden and the Netherlands, but he said he would talk to me on air. Hello?
1: Yes?
0: Hi, sir. Good evening.
1: Good evening, ma'am.
0: Yeah, so good to talk to you this time on the radio. I remember once talking to you at a television station, but this time we are here on air. How are you doing?
1: Thank you, thank you. Yeah.
0: Kashe asa tumi, sir? How are you?
1: I'm fine.
0: Great, sir. Okay, and how are you enjoying the FIFA World Cup?
1: It's the interval time.
0: Oh, okay.
1: And I'm watching Sweden Netherlands at the moment.
0: Okay. Okay, and
1: Netherlands are leading 2-0.
0: I noticed that Netherlands is 2-0. Okay, yeah. Okay. And which do you think, sir, is, if I may ask you, which is the strongest team this FIFA World Cup? Or if you can give me, you know, like a probable of about 3 teams on your mind which would perhaps win the World Cup. Anything on your mind?
1: Yes. Germany, Netherlands.
0: Okay.
1: Spain or Portugal?
0: Germany, Netherlands?
1: Spain or Portugal?
0: Spain or Portugal. Lovely. Yeah. Okay. And which, since you mentioned all these names, Germany, Netherlands, you said, Spain or Portugal. Okay. And which one do you actually love the most? Which country team?
1: Brazil.
0: Okay. Any particular reason why, sir?
1: Oh. Yeah, over the years from my childhood, I watched Brazil winning so many World Cups.
0: Okay.
1: I'm born in 64.
0: Mm-hmm.
1: Come to know about 58, 62 World Cup.
0: Mm-hmm.
1: 71 World Cup.
0: Mm-hmm.
1: And still today, I'm a Brazilian fan.
0: Wow. Okay, and since you said born in 64, can I ask you what made you love football so much right from childhood?
1: Yeah, when I was maybe 4 or 5 years old.
0: Mm-hmm.
1: My father would take me to see football games in Carranzal and football ground, but there was a small stadium sort of.
0: Okay.
1: And I saw some of the Portuguese players play along with the goals. Sort of a big football those days.
0: Okay.
1: And I got affected with the goalkeepers in action over there.
0: Okay.
1: It was not a grassy football. But no safety for keepers. But it was a beautiful game.
0: Wonderful, sir. Wonderful. Yeah. Okay. So that made you that inspired you to take up football and...
1: Yeah. And my whole family was playing football.
0: Oh.
1: It's a footballing house.
0: Okay. Yeah. Wonderful, sir. Okay. Thank you so much, sir, for talking to us at this time of the night. And you can carry on watching the match between Sweden and Netherlands now.
1: Okay, yeah. Thank you very much.
0: Yeah, I'm going to do a song for you that, I have selected something for you. Is that okay?
1: Yeah, sure.
0: I'll play a little of it and I'm sure you will definitely like it, so.
1: Yeah, please.
0: Yeah? Boa noite.
1: Boa noite.

0: stuff, but for now, a little bit of Tony Vaz for all of us. Goan football lovers, this one's for you.
1: तर माल्यार केडाच्या संसारान कित्या आमी पोयता।

That was, of course, Padma Shri Brahmanand Sangwalkar talking to me absolutely live, telling us who he thinks may just win the FIFA World Cup, one of the three countries, he says. And let's see, whatever happens, que sera, sera.

yes, I'm Jagoinka, definitely footballer Celt Art, and that is the reason we have that spirit within us. 28 minutes past 11, the show is from our archives. My name is Velma. I'm thoroughly enjoying this show, as well as enjoying the fact that I'm getting some wonderful messages encouraging me.

What lovely lyrics there, Tanja footballer Angasa. Definitely Bora Fudar. I believe in that.

That track, of course, I dedicated very especially to Padmashree Brahmanand Sangwalkar, who was very, very kind enough to oblige to talk to me live on air. I requested him that to last minute, just about 2 hours before, and he just said yes, just like that. He said he would be watching the match, but yet he would love to talk to me. And every interaction that I've had with him has sent such positive vibes. I feel so energetic, and I think I could talk about him and football all night long if need be. But no, I have a lot of other things to share with you all about Goan football, dear listeners. But right before that, I think I should mix that up with a little bit of music and a whole lot of fun. To do so, Elvis Presley for all of us.

Yep, it's either now or never. And I thought this is quite an apt time, or rather an apt day, to talk about football, or rather about Goan football. I have about 25 minutes before I link up with Delhi for the news in English. That's for 5 minutes, 12 till 12:05. And then I say Diobari Radio and I leave for home. But in the meantime, also a thank you to a couple of people who've been sending such lovely messages. Cornelio, who says, thank you, Velma, for this wonderful program. It's a beautiful gesture getting Mr. Brahmanand Sankwalkar on air. Yes, Cornelio, I feel the same too. And he's so graceful and so obliging. I mean, what more can I say, right? Also to Father Francis.

from Nashnola. Thank you for that long thank you message. He says, thanks for getting me on air. I enjoyed that. And it was wonderful to know that a Goan priest introduced football in Goa, that too with the intention of promoting discipline. And more than that, Velma, it was awesome to hear the voice of Padma Shri Brahmanand Sankwalkar absolutely live at this time of the night. I tell you, Father, some of the things that we plan to do kind of without too much of planning, it just goes out just too well. And there, if there's too much of planning into your work, it shows sometimes it doesn't have the desired result or the desired effect. On which note, I must say that post-independence, football and Goan identity. Well, after independence, Goan footballers quickly rose to national fame. In the year 1956, Melbourne Olympics, Goan striker Neville D'Souza became the first Asian to score a hat-trick, they say, at the Games. And during this period, football also became a powerful symbol of Goan identity. And that is why Goa really came up and really was famous as far as football was concerned. And keeping that in mind, I have yet another song for all of us. And no, I'm not going to do any bye-bye or any kai-kai or any those sort of songs at this time of the night. But what I will do is something kind of romantic, as the time is almost 11:38, 40. Here's a track that I would be playing for all of us, a little romantic. This one goes out to Olivia as requested. Pretty romantic. Emily Lou Harris in the house.

11:40, 27 seconds down. And I was talking a bit about the Goan identity of football, or rather football and Goan identity, that's post-independence. And they say that somewhere around during that period, there was a sort of a political upheaval. And at that time, the then vice president of the Goa Football Association responded through the sport itself. He launched the Bandurkar Trophy, a high-profile tournament featuring top national teams that sparked pride and unity across the region. And eventually that political upheaval, they say, subsided. And in the 1960s, the then GFA president B.M. Parkot shifted the focus from politics to performance, and he revitalized the Wasco SC, that is one of Goa's oldest football clubs, and led them to several titles, including the Kerala Trophy. He also pushed for the GFA to become independent from the All India Football Federation. And with this new autonomy, Goa hosted the Santosh Trophy and went on to win it in back-to-back editions, once without conceding a single goal. And on that note, yet another track coming up for all of us. And hoping you like my choice of music, with just a few minutes left on this edition that we call from our archives. And you also do give me a feedback of this show, or the Saturday late night shows, so I know what I have to do and which direction I got to move in, dear listeners. There is Kevin from Dubai who says, hi RJ Velma, thank you for all the infotainment. We usually get a lot of anecdotes on Goa, because sometimes people think that Goa is all about booze, beaches and parties, but no, Goa truly has a rich history and culture, so keep spreading all that information. Dear Kevin from Dubai. And here's another track that I've picked up for us. Come on, see you, see you, see you, see you, see you.

I must tell you, listeners, with 13 minutes left, and since I'm talking about Goan football, and since I had Padma Shri Brahmanand Sankwalkar here live on air exactly half an hour ago, I must make a mention that I mentioned, since I also spoke about the Bandodkar Trophy in the year 1974, as a 21-year-old, Padma Shri Brahmanand Sankwalkar had captained the team to its first Bandodkar Gold Trophy win, beating Cesar Goa 2-0 in the final. I thought I must make a mention of it since I had Sir on air with us and I made a mention of the Bandodkar Trophy. And with that in mind, I must also add to what I was telling you earlier about Goan football. In the year 1987, Goa officially became a state of the Indian Union, and a year later, construction began on the Jawaharlal Nehru Stadium in Fatehgarh, which has since become a central hub for football in the state. Today it serves as the home ground for several of Goa's top clubs. From humble beginnings, Goan football teams have risen to rival the legacy of giants like East Bengal and Mohun Bagan, and among these, a sporting club, the Goa, has emerged as a dynamic force, also being one of the greater football clubs alongside so many others that have really played a key role in raising the standard of football. Of course, we have our FC Goa team doing really great. And of course, though the FC Goa coach has recently said goodbye to us, and the legacy though continues. And talk of the legacy, I think first I shall do a song for us, and right after that, a little bit on the legacy of Goan football that we need to work on, that we need to really push ahead in life.

Also, thank you to everyone who's texted or even on my personal number and really sent some wonderful messages. Thank you for the thank you messages, and do enjoy the last few minutes of this edition from our archives.

Yep, sometimes the words don't work. Everything depends on your intentions. With less than 10 minutes, I have a track here that any pianist would definitely love to play. A bit of Richard Marx for those who love Richard Marx. Maybe if my friend Sachin does a request show tomorrow, you can ask for some Richard Marx numbers. Yeah, but Right Here Waiting is the name of the song for us. I thought of playing Keep Coming Back, but I think Right Here Waiting sounds good, right? 6 minutes more at this time of the night on this show.

Goa remains at the heart of Indian football, and there have been various associations, especially the Goa Football Association, that is widely regarded as one of the most progressive in the country, and various former officials from the All India Football Federation have often noted that if every state body operated like the GFA, they said that Indian football would be far more advanced. Another great thing that's been done by the GFA was that it was a pioneer in digitizing various records and securing league sponsorship, and they did launch various football development

programs, with financial support. And beyond players, GFA has also focused on training coaches and referees, even sponsoring some AFC certified courses. Over a century, they say it's about more than a century since football first arrived here in Goa, and yet the sport remains deeply woven into the Goan way of life.